competition, them try to come sideways. My competition, them must come straight way. Competition, them try to come sideways. My competition, they must come straight way. How's about that? It seems like it's my turn again. All through the years, my mic has been my best friend. I know some brothers wonder, can Piper really kick it? Some even wanna diss me. But why

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funny, can fight. She always knew she had something special inside. She takes down an incel on the internet when she needs just a little un.

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blah blah blah blah blah blah blah blah blah blah blah blah blah blah blah blah blah blah blah blah blah blah blah blah blah blah blah blah blah blah blah blah blah blah blah blah blah blah blah blah 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blah blah blah blah blah blah blah blah blah blah blah blah blah blah blah blah blah blah blah blah blah blah blah blah blah blah blah blah blah

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1: Ladies and gentlemen, as you know, we have something special down here at Birdland this evening. A recording for Blue Note Records.

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2: 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Another one. Another one. Another one.

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Yeah, she in the gym with her body, getting toned with her body, do a thing, she a bad girl. 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Getting much money in her own lane. CEO with a big office space.

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0: 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She said to me, mind your business in Arabic. Oh, that was clever.
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They all hate and I laugh. 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Girl, don't shake it that fast.